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1: 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Engine 343, KX 7. Engine 13, KX 8, ball injury, 4357, East Oak Street.
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0: 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Two people outside the vehicle.
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0: Roger, current construct 702, interior westbound, 202S6, if you have the guys. I take the 143.
1: Temperature of the description.
0: Yeah, we're taking a bronze colored BMW sedan.
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0: Central call rescue 1. Payback 9. Just Payne. 1612. South 3rd Avenue. Rescue 1. Payback 9. Engine 38. Payback 8. Fall injury. 4233 East Yaw Street. Engine 38. Payback 8.
1: Right.

0: Ocean
1: 1349, have source 1589. East US, stand by to copy attempt to locate northbound 202, mile post 31, approximately 15 ago. East US, attempt to locate northbound 202, mile post 31, exit at baseline. With a small black sedan with silver handles versus a green four-door SUV. Black sedan was weaving in and out of traffic and then hit a black truck popped open when they hit the green SUV. Exited on baseline, approximately 15-minute time delay. Last time our PC that they were still mobile did not pull over. And we have to locate 1789.
2: 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Engine 271, KDEC 7.

0: 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Medic 341 and engine 341.
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0: 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Broadway Road in McClintock Drive. 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
1: Urge you, 42. Scooby off of Dobson is south. Show me, go for it.

NG-19, KDEC-8, is this CB, AOI, Sky Harbor Airport Terminal 3, NG-19, KDEC-8.

Possibly a white 101 with blonde curly hair, still with a visual, and the attempt to locate 1726 Harrison.

Ladder Tender 12. 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

0: Roger. 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
1: 10-4. Does somebody just move to Dobson?
0: 3-4-2-negative. I'm from Bronco, actually. It's going to be off right, just west, I'm sorry, east of 6. I'll turn around for it.

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0: East unit to central located, East turning at 6186. A white F-250 duly pickup with Arizona John, Davis 3500. Negative 1029, 2019 Ford F-350 out of Mesa. Wasn't going when the light turned green and traveling lanes prior to getting onto the highway. Still with a visual. End of attempt to locate 736 Valley.
1: 972, KX7. 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
0: 42, can you copy debris at 14 westbound 202? Unknown debris in the center lane between miles 13 and 14. Per HPTOC westbound number 1 lane, east of Mesa Drive, access to Gilbert.
2: Over.
0: Thanks, sir. 73%.

Town Country Club, northbound, head east to the back. East unit central locate west of US 6179 exit northbound on the Country Club, PD with 53 on the Pacific Boulder Model. Arizona, Georgia Drive, 3 Lincoln, 6 swerving, almost hitting the RPM of another vehicle. Driver's left, you don't have to own a possible 1381. Fluctuate speed, driving onto the shoulder. End of a central locate 17 square owner.

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North 75th Avenue. Engine 44. Payback 9.

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0: 1342, degrees on Grand Avenue.
1: Bill Burson, 102, South 4th Avenue.
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3: Cut.
2: U.S. 60 at 182 eastbound. They're trying to remove debris. It's going to be just east of Gilbert. So start to break about Gilbert.

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1: 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I'm west of 202 at mile 654, standing by on Kyrene, just north of the 202.
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They might be zeros.

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0: 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K-Deck 8. 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

cruise is debris northbound here at 143 mile post 3. Happy to have a 1045 on McDowell.

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1: East unit, attempt to locate 693 West on your 60193 white Dodge pickup truck with Arizona Henry Henry Adam 163. Return to negative 1029. Cut the RP off, almost hit them, code 702, no longer with a visual. 1028, returns to a 2022 Ram 1500 pickup out of Apache Junction. End of attempt to locate 1836 Arizona.

Start it further east. The on-ramp westbound will be passing.

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Ladder 289. K-Deck 7. Engine 278. K-Deck 7. Seizure. 1216 East Isabel Center Drive. Engine 278. K-Deck 7.

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0: 10-4, just be advised, there's only one vehicle here. There's no white Ford pickup truck.

0: 13-31. I just spoke with the involved, and she's saying that the driver said he didn't have insurance and a driver's license on him and left the scene. It's going to be a hit and run.
1: All right, copy, hit and run. 1825.

0: 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Can I get a trooper for a report? We're just going to be south of the 202 exit. Off of 202. 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

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Maternity problem, 5115, West Southern Avenue. Engine 58, and Rescue 58, K-9. Engine 271, K-7. Injured person, 2168, East Broadmoor Drive. Engine 271, K-7.

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Engine 13, K-8.

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0: 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Fire settled in 8. 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East Riverview Drive. Engine 16. 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

0: 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Engine 2810, K-Deck 7, 962, Arizona Avenue and Lake Drive, Engine 2810, K-Deck 7.
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K-Deck 8. Engine 378. K-Deck 7. Back problem. 1811 East Apache Boulevard. Engine 278. K-Deck 7.

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1: We're in the Gore Point on ramp, 202 westbound on 51, can you come to your zone 28? Arizona John George Adam 81 Robert.

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KF 9.

0: 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K-Deck 8. 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Engine 903 and Rescue 3. K-Deck 8. 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K-Deck 9. Still person. 9215 South 1st Avenue. Rescue 32.
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0: 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Altered level of consciousness. 1655, North 107th Avenue. Engine 172. K-9.
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QC visual the wrong way. Any speed here, you guys? It's going to be eastbound. She's off left. I think she might be stuck and moving very, very slowly. She's between Gilbert and Bella Vista. You have to get her from Bella Vista. She's westbound, off left, but she's moving eastbound. 10.3. Yeah, she may be stopped now. It's kind of hard to tell. She's either stopped or moving super, super slow along the left wall.

0: Bell Vista and the westbound lane.
1: It's going to be right between Gilbert and Bell Vista. On the westbound side facing eastbound.
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0: 9.
2: 1935.
1: 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If the vehicle's stopped there, stationary, please stay at your south.

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0: 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Units to Central located East on 202 mile post 20. Unknown motorcycle driver left. You're wearing a black vest, red and black patch on the back, black helmet. Repeating, he looked like he was part of a biker group. Code 702, 100 plus, no one with a visual, and to locate 1920.
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to engine 9, heavy tender 8, curb beyond scene, called the Temple Pulse 1. Engine 9, heavy tender 8, same curve.

Good. Central locate code 693 westbound 60 at 183 again. 160-183 ago to Silver Toyota Tacoma. Arizona 88-19 Henry Robert. Code 702, swerving in and out of lanes. End of attempt to locate, 1925.

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0: 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Silverton. 44. West Monroe Street. Engine 1. K Deck 8.
1: Just south of 1929.

Charlie Papa, you attempt to locate the westbound I-10 164-1022. Looks like it's at Wild Horse Pass Casino. Originally was a black Volvo with a Utah 1028 driver. Threw an alcohol bottle of the involved vehicle, shattering their window. They were code 4. Knew who the other party was, advised they threw it on purpose. Then they followed them. They've not called back for a report. And no attempt to locate 1930 hours.

to locate 693 westbound 202 mile pole 7. Want to go? These units attempt to locate westbound 202 mile pole 5, Silver Ford, Arizona Boy 8, Adams 945, negative 1029 on a 2019 Ford Escape out of Mesa. Exit on exit 5, trying to hit the RP's vehicle. Tempe was advised, end of attempt to locate 1930 cars.

0: to locate for missing juvenile, 73rd and Bell, Port Glendale PD, last year on 1800 hours.
1: 7.
0: East units attempt to locate Port Glendale PD for missing juvenile, 73rd and Bell, last year on 1800 hours, a white male, last seen wearing a dark blue shirt, black shorts, red shoes on a red and black push scooter. Subject does have autism. End of information, 1932.

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1: 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Zebra 115. 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
0: Yes, you won. 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Engine 185, KDX 962, Camelback Road and Parabill Road, Engine 185, KDX 6.

0: 12, can you copy debris west on 60 at 180 for a bumper in the middle lane?
1: Roger.
0: 10-4 per HPTOC, it's going to be in the right lane, start of Alvista off-ramp access from Greenfield.

0: just advice on the citizen. Possible code 34 partially blocking on the eastbound power ramp. Off ramp.
1: Negative. I don't believe we received any calls. Did they give a vehicle description?
0: Looks like it's going to be a white van. I'm finishing out my traffic stop. I'll go check it out.
1: 10-4-3. 1949.
2: 2-2-0-C.
1: HP-2-0-C.
2: Yeah, it's going to be the eastbound off-ramp power in 6C in the right lane, approaching the intersection.

Coverage.

London 2810. K-Deck 7. Assault. Chandler Heights Road and McQueen Road. Engine 2810. K-Deck 7.

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K-9. Difficulty breathing. 3241. Refuge Street. Engine 21. K-9.

Chrysler Town and Country Van to Adam Machowski out of Mesa, 1950 area.

0: northbound 101, south of 44, just south of McDonald's. Construction cone, lane in the middle of the number 1 and 2 lane.
1: So, 6178.
0: 10-4-6178. 1960 winner.

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1: 23.
0: Stand by, I'm checking. 30 units that can assist 2013, eastbound US 60, 188 at the power off ramp.
2: Thank you.

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SP-28 and engine 32. K-deck 8.

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Difficulty breathing. 7411, South 25th Drive. Engine 39, K-9.

0: 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No extradition. 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

0: 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Fire test.
1: I am at what looks like he's going to be in the Gore plant for eastbound at 32nd Street.

0: car blocking west on US 6178, Silver Point Escape versus the wall, blocking the middle lane.
1: Central call rescue 57, K-Deck 9, difficulty breathing, 7411, South 25th Drive, rescue 57, K-Deck 9.
0: Blocking west on US 60 at 178.
2: Ocean 1349, 10-4.
0: 27 out 19 as well. 2027, 10-4, thank you.

0: be vehicle clear from the ramp, 20th of February. HPTOC. HPTOC. My collision westbound at Dobson. We have a citizen with a flashlight standing in the HOV lane trying to direct traffic. Following, heavy citizen with a flashlight standing in the HOV lane trying to direct traffic. 20th of February.
1: Five sixty, 10-4.

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0: takeoff. Tweaker.
1: Getting on the westbound from Stapley right now. Does he need me to get in front to strike it off?
0: 1966.
1: It's still holding. I should be fine. I'll advise.
0: 10 for 2027. Did you copy?

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1: Area at the northbound 101 transition ramp.
0: Fire copy core area northbound 101 transition ramp. 24 right.

0: 13 units, somebody copy the to locate eastbound US 61, 80, want to go? East units, attempt to locate 698 eastbound US 61, 80, 5 motorcycles, code 702, 90 plus, almost causing collisions. End of attempt to locate 2013.
1: 1966, we're going to be at that Gore point I mentioned, northbound 101 transition ramp.
0: 1966,
2: 10-4.
0: Do I have the other unit?
2: 1340, brakes been released.
0: 1340, copy, brake released. 2013
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0: 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K-9.
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0: 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Are the other units still need me?
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0: 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Internal bleeding. 4325 East Thomas Road. Engine 13 and Rescue 13. K-Deck 8.
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2: 3444 rolling northbound 2230.

0: code 34164 eastbound I-10 for HPTOC off-right at the start of the Queen Creek off-ramp. Two vehicles on the side of the road, no further.
1: Question 13, 39, 10-4,
0: 28 hours.

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0: 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If you can have 1342, take that call in Ocean 1349. You can rest code 7 again.
1: 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Yeah, Ocean 1349, did you copy? Ocean
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0: 10-4. I was already code 7. I've already done my 30 minutes.
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advise there's a medical emergency. They are still mobile. Westbound I-10, 156. They had a 3-year-old baby being unresponsive. They're 8 minutes from the hospital. They're going to continue driving to the hospital. They've also been connected with fire. Correction, looks like they're now in the 60, but we'll post 176 to 19 to the hospital. 2035 hours.

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0: 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Going to be Tom George Adam 350 on a black Dodge.
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2: 22. Hey, Duck 8. Person choking.
1: 2027 negative 10, 29. I've been at Tom George Adam 3503 of 27, 2015 Dodge Dart. Christopher Williams out of Chandler. 2047.

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traffic 202-17 westbound exiting.

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1: 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He is negative 1029 valid. Class David, correct the one.

0: second vehicle that's here, that the mail that's transmitting from, I'm going to have this 926 take hold if you can do the paperwork for him. If he didn't do it, I give that to you right now.
1: Control,
0: I'll update them. Okay, did you wait for that one, or did you got it already?
1: I have it already, sir.

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KF7. Park problem. 7017. South Creek Drive. Engine 343. KF7.

Center, stand by to copy attempt to locate Eastbound US 6183. 2 ago. East units attempt to locate Eastbound US 6183. White Kia with California 9, Victor Adam X-ray 090. Negative 1029 on a 2026 Kia. Ian Holdings, driving with no lights on, swerving, coming close to hitting vehicles, fluctuating speeds, still with a visual from a distance. End of attempt to locate 2055 Earth.

0: 288. 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East Chandler Boulevard. Engine 288. Payback 7.
1: Code 34, westbound US 61182.
0: Engine 43.
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0: 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Just Paying. 7227 South Central Avenue. Ladder Tender 22. 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
0: Hershey 42, Franco, we're going to be in the south east corner of the university.
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0: 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The second now is still
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0: 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I relocated to the parking lot of Packard and Rio Plata.
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1: 2022, 10-4-3, what's the address?

Southeast units, stand by to copy your attempt to locate 693 East on US 61-82, 13 ago. East units, attempt to locate East on US 61-82, White Honda, called the Arizona Nora 3, Adam 2, Zebra Nora, Cliff 702, no lights on. 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

to locate East Union 6173, 5 of East Union, attempt to locate East Union 6173, tan sedan with Arizona David 8, Adam 111. 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

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Engine 44, KDEC 9.

pushing 1349, code 34, westbound 202, milepost 6, at the transition to the 143, but going to Sky Harbor. Ocean, William, Union Pump 1 on a white tunnel.

0: Ocean 33. I just had the talk with you just as I started walking up to you.
1: Cobra 173. Hey, that's
0: not. That's probably the vehicle left. Ocean 33, I just made another vehicle just up ahead. 284. 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
2: 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There are two vehicles parked off right, and as soon as I start walking up to the dealer.
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3: 2013 traffic. 101 northbound, I'll hike in.
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Adam 5, 926, 206, 206, 206, 206, 206, 206, 206, 206, 206, 206, 206, 206, 206, 206, 206, 206, 206, 206, 206, 206, 206, 206, 206, 206, 206, 206, 206, 206, 206, 206, 206, 206, 206, 206, 206, 206, 206, 206, 206, 206, 206, 206, 206, 206, 206, 206, 206, 206, 206, 206, 206, 206, 206, 206, 206, 206, 206, 206, 206, 206, 206, 206, 206, 206, 206, 206, 206, 206, 206, 206, 206, 206, 206, 206, 206, 206, 206, 206, 206, 206, 206, 206, 206, 206, 206, 206, 206, 206, 206, 206, 206, 206, 206, 206, 206, 206, 206, 206, 206, 206, 206, 206, 206, 206, 206, 206, 206, 206, 206, 206, 206, 206, 206, 206, 206, 206, 206, 206, 206, 206, 206, 206, 206,

0: westbound 449.
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Engine 38. 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

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Diabetic problem. 6330. 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Pager 7.

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1: 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K-deck 9.

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0: Sherwood, the North Federal Command here. Let's go ahead and start that though. Precautionary. We'll continue that in the fire zone.
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0: 13-39, Code 34, eastbound 202. At 7. And Mars 58 there, Visual Group.
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2: Yes, sir, I see that additional note. So advising that because they're on scene, or they just knew that already and forgot to tell us.
0: Engine 843, SO is not on scene. They were advised that during the initial call before transferring. We were not notified until calling back, but they were already en route.

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0: 1243, East PTSD. They say off roadway into construction zone, westbound off ramp at Alma, right side of the ramp behind the barricades.
1: We're going to copy out. Go ahead, he's over here. Move up for a second.
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0: Kill person. 32nd Street, 10-4. 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

Bay 300, John, out of Victor, Ida, expires 12/2026, is back to 2019, Chrysler 300 out of Phoenix, at 2209.

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1: Hi, Patrick, traffic, 60 eastbound at 173.
0: Medic 274, KDX7, injured person, 4849, South Dara Drive, Medic 274, KDX7.

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Paydeck 9. Overdose. Stage for PD. 713 South 118th Drive. Engine 173 and Maricopa.

Left pew tender 44. Hay deck 9. Minor ball injury. 6161. West McDowell Road. Heavy left pew tender 44. Hay deck 9.

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1: I'm close by. 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

0: 1349, code 34, eastbound 202 at mile post 17 with a Valley Metro bus. Copy, dude. George Adam, Ocean 6 Ocean 4-3, and it might be zeros instead of Ocean.
1: Correct.

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Engine 273, KF7,

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You can 22 that call. He has left the scene as soon as I started walking out.

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1: 1339, just be advised that Metro Valley Bus is now driving at a very low rate of speed.
2: Can you advise on what bus number it is?

3239. It says on the back it's going 136 north. Alright, try to get back to it, fleet hub off of 202 in Greenfield, which is only a couple miles on the road.

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Page 7. Abdominal pain. 1884. East Greenway Drive. 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Page 7.

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Ladder Tender 43, K Deck 8.

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K-Deck 9. Silverton. 6700. West Latham Street. Rescue 915. K-Deck 9.

0: 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Visual on the BTL at 22
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Fall injury, 12,432, South 48th Street, Engine 38, K-Deck 8.

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Paydeck 7. Difficulty breathing. 15,606. South Gilbert Road. Ladder 281. Paydeck 7.

0: 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Approximately 10 to 15 minutes longer just to get the cars loaded up. I guess there's too much traffic coming off still.
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Page 7. Difficulty breathing. 15,606. South Gilbert Road. Medic 281. Page 7.

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Maricopa 174, and Ladder Tender 161. KDEC 9, Hill Burton, 824, North 99th Avenue. Maricopa 174, and Ladder Tender 161. KDEC 9. Engine 23. Fire channel A8. 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

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Difficulty breathing, 3119, East Shipman Road. Engine 32, K-8.

17 and ladder tender 9. K deck 8. Overdose. 11th place and Highland Avenue. Rescue 17 and ladder tender 9. K deck 8.

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Payback 8. Overdose. 1320 East Highland Avenue. Rescue 61. Payback 8.

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East Shipman Road. 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Deck 8.

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0: Nora 3, Adam 3, Com 0. It's going to be on a green.

Negative 69, 68, so canceled, Norway 3, out on 3, Tom 0, Spire 3, 2026, inspector 211, infinity, G37, out of airport.

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Paycheck 7. Still person. 363. East Laredo Street. 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

7, K-2, this is CD, 1625, South College Avenue, Pair 7, K-2. Special call rescue 40, K-9, seizure, 7850, West McDowell Road, SC 40, K-9.

0: call 22 eastbound 56.
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0: You blocked the number one lane. There was a semi-tractor trailer stopped nearby, unknown as related.

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Pay deck 9.

debris 228 westbound.

Special call ladder 10. North deputy. Support 8. Heavy rescue tender 8. Car 957 south. Engine 8. Battalion 3. And car 957 north. K-deck 10. Water rescue. 23rd Avenue and Indian School Road. Ladder 10. North deputy. Support 8. Heavy rescue tender 8. Car 957 south. Engine 8. Battalion 3. And car 957 north. K-deck 10.

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Engine 23, K-Deck 8.

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0: A four-door SUV off right. There was a male outside the vehicle standing near the wall. Male wearing black tank top, short, probably sandals. 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

0: 13. That bumper had a plate on it, kind of mangled up here, but added the 28 in the call. Have we had any prior reports involving this vehicle?
1: Payback 8. Let me take a look.

Charlie Lefty, tender age. K-8. Overdose. 2114, East Polk Street. 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K-8.

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North 44th Street. 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K-8.

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K-Deck 8. 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South 23rd Street. Engine 46. K-Deck 8.

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KDEC 8. Overdose. 2214. East Polk Street. 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KDEC 8.

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KDEC 8. Overdose. 2214 East Polk Street. Rescue 908. KDEC 8.

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K-Deck 9. Altered level of consciousness. 5002, North Russell Road. Engine 321 and medic 321. K-Deck 9.

traffic, eastbound I-10, 15.

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1: Twister 7, negative 6.9, 6.8, 4 out of 5, 6, turbine, 8, fire, 11, 12, 6, 5, 12, 9, 9, 9, 9, 9, 9, 9, 9, 9, 9, 9, 9, 9, 9, 9, 9, 9, 9, 9, 9, 9, 9, 9, 9, 9, 9, 9, 9, 9, 9, 9, 9, 9, 9, 9, 9, 9, 9, 9, 9, 9, 9, 9, 9, 9, 9, 9, 9, 9, 9, 9, 9, 9, 9, 9, 9, 9, 9, 9, 9, 9, 9, 9, 9, 9, 9, 9, 9, 9, 9, 9, 9, 9, 9, 9, 9, 9, 9, 9, 9, 9, 9, 9, 9, 9, 9, 9, 9, 9, 9, 9, 9, 9, 9, 9, 9, 9, 9, 9, 9, 9, 9, 9, 9, 9, 9, 9, 9, 9, 9, 9, 9, 9, 9, 9, 9, 9, 9, 9, 9

0: just copy an ATL from Mesa PD, 60 East on 188 for a motorcycle, all blacked out, riders all blacked as well, with the helmet on, no lights, code 702, about 100 plus, unknown time delay, but that's 39. 4.
1: KZ7.
2: It's about a 3 minute time delay. We checked eastbound 60, it was negative. We're checking south now, but so far, negative as well.
0: Come on, think about it.

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K-7. 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K-7. Engine 575. K-7. Injured person. 45105. West Alamandra Street. Engine 575. K-7.

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Engine 34, K-9.

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0: 21. 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And it looks like Salt River found our vehicle that hit it. It's going to be just off of CDV, just east of in a Exivia parking lot. Should be 1018.
1: Can you advise what sign was damaged?
0: Sign says 2 Hayden Road.

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Switchback 40, available for the debris call 24 northbound to the 202 northbound. Unknown debris blocking the transition ramp. Truck, there's a truck off right with a flat tire, possibly hit the debris.

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Matter 273, KF7, 962, US 60 at South McClintock Drive westbound west of Latter 273, KF7,

0: Roger, have it. 60 eastbound, 186.
1: Trinity North.
0: 26, and it's going to be 6 Juber Adam. 6 Young Zebra. It's going to be a silver Toyota.

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Esau Canada Boulevard. 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

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K-Deck 9. 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East La Comida Boulevard. Maricopa 171. K-Deck 9.

Arizona, Victor 5 out, 3, frame 5, Whiteport.

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K-9. Seizure. 4122. West Flower Street. Rescue 15. K-9.

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El Prado Road and Pleasant Drive. 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

Heavy left cheek tender 44. Pay deck 9. Abdominal pain. 2537. North 72nd Drive. Heavy left cheek tender 44. Pay deck 9.

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K-Deck 8.

Italian 271 and latitude 76. B deck 3. Natural gas leak. 860. North Riverview. Italian 271 and latitude 76. B deck 3.

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0: 13. Confirming your westbound 24 mile plus 2.
1: Westbound direction, I'm going to be, I guess you can consider kind of northwest direction off of Williams Field. Still see my lights.
0: Come
1: on. Deck, I'll be actually on Williams Field just off of the 24.

0: 13, I'm sorry. I said, probably said northwest on that. Northeast. I told you.
1: Special call rescue 40. Payback 9. Still person. 7725. West McDowell Road. 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

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Altered level of consciousness. 720 East Montbello Avenue. Engine 17. Payback 8.

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West Atlanta Avenue. 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

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Altered level of consciousness. 720. East Montebello Avenue. Jet SU-17. KDEX 8. Engine 11, and rescue 11. KDEX 8. 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Engine 11, and rescue 11. KDEX 8.

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Engine 74, Italian 7, Carna 284, Engine 284, Italian 3, Car 957 South, and Car 957 North. 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

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West Monterey Way. Ladder tender 24 and rescue 15. 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

0: 169. Looking for a white Kia minivan swerving in and out of lanes to last cleared speed. Nothing further to make up. 336.
1: On a 2024 Ford F-250 to a subject out of Queen Creek at 337.

0: traffic westbound show 2 at 38.
1: 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On a 2008 on a pilot to a position out of Avondale, 338.

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0: Come on. Nissan Central, the subject of Mesa, 34.

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0: 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Eastbound 24 at 3.
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Christina, pick up in ATL. It's going to be Eastbound 60 at 181. Eastbound US 60, Mile Post 181. It'll be a dark color pickup truck driving with no lights on. We'll also suspend with you. Okay, we're going to pick you up. 404.

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K-Deck 7. Abdominal pain. 9412. East Fairway Boulevard. Engine 341. K-Deck 7. Special call rescue 11. K-Deck 8. Overdose. 2402. East McDowell Road. Rescue 11. K-Deck 8.

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Page at 7. Abdominal pain. 9412 East Fairway Boulevard. Med at 341. Page at 7.

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0: Eastbound 202 at 36.
1: Go to the 10th lane.
0: South Texas, Sam.
1: Hello.
2: Special call rescue 1. KDEC 8. Chest pain. 1075, West Jackson Street.
1: 2011, the mine lead is 1029, 1028 expired, shown expired September of 2023. 2019 Nissan, to a subject out of Texas.

0: 14, are we turning 42, 101 Fed, I-10 westbound 151 at the 24th Street exit ramp?
1: 14, 10-4.

0: for Tango. One more unit, just help me get separate these two and get them off highway.
1: 2021.
0: Or what's this 20?
1: It'll be westbound I-10 at the 24th Street exit ramp.

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We've got vehicles moved off to the number 2 in number 3 lane, and the number 1 lane is open.

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West Rio Bravo Drive. Bladder tender 571. Cadet 7.

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Is a second truck going to be needed?

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0: 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Payback 9. 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
1: Good. 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Adam, 8, yellow 4, black color. 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

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KDEC 9. Silverton. 11. North 71st Avenue. Rescue 34. KDEC 9.

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Engine 283, KDX 7, injured person, 825 South 94th Street, Engine 283, KDX 7. 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

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Engine 17, KDEC 8, minor fall injury, 1352 East Highland Avenue, Engine 17, KDEC 8.

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Heavy tender 8, KDX 8, altered level of consciousness, 1775 East McKinley Street, heavy tender 8, KDX 8.

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Rescue 11 KDX 8. Engine 30, KDEC 9, overdose, 2540 West Maryland Avenue, engine 30, KDEC 9.

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1: 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Both want to get transported.

0: 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Engine 156 KDEC 6, difficulty breathing, 8648 West Salter Drive, engine 156.
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0: That's what I'm inquiring. I got to the party late. Which ones were slated to?
1: We might end up taking all three. I was thinking of 13-16. He was the one who gave me the 10-28.
0: Do you have all three 28s already?
1: 10-4.
0: Yeah, we'll take all three.

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Engine 34, Rescue 21, KDX9, 962, 59th Avenue, Buckeye. 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

0: 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Can you copy at 1028 on Arizona license plate, please? William Earl Adams, 414.
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1: 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Is it Elliott and West?
0: 202. That's a QT. Okay, well.
1: And then can you turn in the 1028 again?
0: Arizona, William Earl.
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0: 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Go ahead.
1: Reba 219 for 964 blocking. Westbound 202 43. The white Chevy Colorado and a red Nissan Altima blocking the number one lane for 826.
0: 10-4.
2: 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Enter rescue 17 Cadet gate.
1: 10-4-3, 10-4.
2: Engine 194, medic 134, KDX 6, chest pain at 10,715 West Mission Lane, engine
1: 194. 13-6, Emirates 143, bridge PLC is going to be westbound adjacent to the Velvista on-ramp. You'll have to access from 1010 Village.
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0: All right, 743, I'm 9-7-7. See if we can get everything moved off the list, but I'll let you know.
1: Come on.
0: Four William Adams, seven Charles, three Adams.
1: Come on.

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1: Elkin. Fire 736, LFI negative 1029, 1028 expires, 1031 of 2026, on a 2019 Chevy Impala that was subject out of Mesa, 547.

0: 33.
1: Denver, I'll be northbound 101 at the Thomas on-ramp 4.3. Joseph, the gray Honda HR-V is a flat tire, and they just need assistance changing it.

0: attention, 154, QX6, diabetic problems, 3620 West Shangri-La.
1: 3743.
0: 154, QX6.
1: 3743. Kind of being pushed off left. I can just take this real quick. Can you start me on 926 for the press vehicle? You got a 28 when you're ready?
2: Correct.
1: There's on the 9 Mary Adams, 0 Mary 5, red beast on Ultima.
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0: Attention, in medic 145, 67, 1427, West Woodman Court. Engine and medic 145, 67.

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1: Metro, you see this breakup in ATL, it'll be westbound 60 at 176, westbound US 60, miles 176. It'll be for a black 96 that's towing a Toyota pickup truck, but the tow truck is swerving and vehicles are trying to pass it. 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

0: combined negative 1029, 1028 expires, 131 of 2027, on a 2010 Chevy Camaro to a subject out of Mesa, at 600.
1: 600 hours, fire department.
2: 600 hours, fire department, KOA 519. 519.

Southbound on Ironwood. Nothing further,

0: Perry 725, eastbound at 52.
1: Good, 1028.
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0: 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Page at 7.
1: 10-24 Levi, negative 1029, 1028 expires, 630 of 2028, 2009 Ethan Altamont, subject out of Gilbert, 607.

0: with traffic for me, eastbound 202 at 49.
1: Go to 10-8.
0: Frank Sam Adam, 374.
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And we'll be just south on Arizona Ave.

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Page of 7. Unconscious person. 1420. South Arizona Avenue. Engine 288. Page of 7.

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0: Henry, Adam 4, George Victor.
1: Temper, Mary 736 in the blind, negative 1029, 1028, showing expired 515 of 2026. 2024, Toyota Tundra to the subject out of Chandler, 613.
0: Call 6 will be Henry, Adam 4, George Victor.
1: Mary 706, that was for Mary 736. Toyota RAV4 to the subject at a Phoenix, 614.

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0: Bale traffic would be bound 202 at milepost 52. Can you have enters on 2A, please?
1: Fire 724,
0: sir. This would be 24 Adam 3 X-ray William. Thank you.
1: Number Ocean 329, good.
2: 9. Altered level of consciousness. 7735, West Berkeley Road. Engine 44. K-Deck 9. Engine 9. K-Deck 8.
1: Fire 724 in the blind, negative 1029, 1028 fire, 630 of 2027, 2015 Honda Pilot, 270 out of Litchfield Park, 62. Ocean 329, negative 1029, 1028 fires, 331 of 2030, 2015 Chevy Malibu, 270 out of Holbrook, 62.
2: Jet 29, K-Deck 8.

0: clearing 725 traffic, northbound 10161. Hey, 757, good. 05 David, Robert 4, you can take us all their offenses, please.
1: Come on.
0: Fire channel 8. Hey, 736, traffic stop, westbound, go to 50.
1: Go to 10.8.
0: Governor Charles, William Charles, 9828. Come on. Area 713, traffic, eastbound, 202 at 43.
1: The
0: 10.8.
1: Hey, John, out on 3, Zebra Voice. Come on. 736 in the blind, negative 1029, 1028 expires, 9:30 of 2026. Comes back to City of Phoenix on a 2025 Chevy Malibu.

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0: 720, I'm going to stop eastbound exiting Lindsay, 43.
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0: American 24, Nubai, negative 1029, 1028 expires, 831 of 2026, 2009, GMC Sierra, still subject out of Phoenix,

stand by, negative 1029, 1028 expires, 415 of 2027, 2021 Kia K5 250 out of Chandler, 6 area.

0: Copy traffic. Eastbound at 50, copy Arizona.
1: Go ahead.
0: John, Sam, Adam, 6, Victor, 0.
1: Tell her.

Fire 767, by negative 1029, 1028 expires, 228, 2027, 2024 Chevy Silverado, so subject out of Tempe, 631.

Copy, traffic westbound 202 at Walmart School. 7 good. Boy, Adam, boy, Ida, Mayor 2, OBW.

Avenue, Jet Q3, K-Deck 8.

0: 3 stands for copy, TO for hazardous vehicle, eastbound 22 muffled 51, eastbound 22 51, did we for a street sweeper with black or gray smoke coming from the back of it? RP also thinks that the gate on the back is possibly dragging, but they couldn't tell. RP for the end of it, TO for hazardous vehicle, 6-4.
1: Barrington 43 traffic, east 202 48.
0: And for the 10-20.
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0: 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Paydeck 9.
1: Cougar 9, we're going to have another drop stop. We're going to be going eastbound at 48, copy Arizona. This is 1048. Hi. 9, Paul, out of 4, Victor 3.
2: 10-4. Whenever you stop, San Luis Parkway, exiting, drop stop.
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2: Charles Sam Henry, 1833.

Finding the 1029, 1028 expires, 1115 of 2027. On a 2001 Toyota Echo to a 57 Glendale, rake Mary 720 in the blind, negative 1029, 1028 expires, 1031 of 2027. On a 2004 Dodge Ram to a 57 Phoenix, at 699.

0: Area 713 traffic, eastbound 202 at 41.
1: Put the distance light.
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0: Trent.
1: Have you stuck out with the football family flight? What's on I-10 just prior to Warner? It's off right now. The gray Toyota Prius, the male passenger was hitting the 101 driver, and then the 101 was hitting the male driver, or the male passenger back.
0: Charles 101, I just watched the gray Prius pull back onto the freeway. Is that one?
1: Possibly. I'll just call them by a witness. Don't vote for it.
0: Yeah, 10-4, they're back on the road.
1: 10-4, were you able to get a 1028 on it?
0: I was not. I've been up for a west lane.
1: 10-4. Right, Central.
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3: 24, traffic to the eastbound 202, mile post 47, checking there, 202.
1: Who's that, 1028?
0: Sam Adam, 4 David, boy Adam.
1: Over.

0: balance of assignment heavy rescue tender 44, ladder 24, battalion 3, rescue 25, engine 14, battalion 161, south deputy, and drone 1. 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Apartment fire. 5535, West McDowell Road. Heavy rescue tender 44, ladder 24, battalion 3, rescue 25, engine 14, battalion 161.
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0: 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My 2017 Kia Sportage to a subject out of Florence, 648.

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1: 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I think we're eight.
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0: Harry 727, copy traffic, westbound 202, exit stop.
1: Go to the 728.
0: Yeah, there's an Sam Victor Adam to Edward, Edward on last Monday.
1: Mayor 76, copy traffic for the westbound on the McQueen on ramp, copy your draw.
2: To the 1028.
0: Edward Adam, 21 Robert.
2: Come on.
0: Okay. Mayor 743, traffic is 202, exiting 44.
1: Arizona Dora, Charles Adam, 91 Stamps, the Gray, Volkswagen, SUV.

0: Clear, Zuma 24, on the auto traffic, going to be eastbound 202, mile post 45, 6 kilometers on 28.
1: Go to the 10.8.
0: That'll be Frank Sam Adam, 38 Mary. Thank you.
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0: Lincoln 220, 020, 100, of course.

0: 964, it's going to be westbound 60 at 182, to gray Toyota Camry and a gold or tan Toyota Sienna off on the right shoulder. Temper, and now it's going to be a 962, refusing medical, the other driver, they're ahead, but now looks like the other driver also wants to get checked out, so I'll start fire.
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1: On Alabama 15,

up in ETO, going to be southbound 101 up. 101 up Broadway, going to be for a black Mini Cooper and a black Ford Explorer. Road raging with each other, weaving in and out of lanes, and then cooked them up too. And then the Ford exited, unknown which exit it took though, and then the Mini Cooper continued southbound 101. Out there, for the end of ETO, 703.

0: 43 traffic, East 202, 43.
1: Okay.
0: Go to the 10th lane. Oregon, 0.7909, the black BMW van.
2: Expires 5/20 of 2028 on a 2022 BMW to the subject of Oregon at 705.

0: traffic for me, eastbound 202 at 41.
1: Go to the 1028.
0: Henry 7, Adam, 5, Charles, 6.
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0: Battered Tender 571. K-Deck 7. 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North Kirkland Drive. Battered Tender 571. K-Deck 7.
1: 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There's going to be a commercial truck here westbound. Fire to go over. He's got his cones in the following lane. That's going to be hazardous.
2: Thank you, Adam. This is Young, I say, on the white work truck.

able to check on that commercial vehicle, westbound 60, just prior to Gilbert.

0: 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We're going to be in the parking lot for the native blue and wings here, just south.
1: Mayor 727-01, negative 1029, 1028 expires, 331 of 2027. 2019 Chevy Silverado to Juarez, contracting out of Goodyear. That's enough.
2: Well, 69 website.

0: aircraft. We've got Arizona, just north of the 202. Can you have Arizona 2 in, please?
1: With 10 flight.
0: Adam Paul, Nora, 0207. Thank you.
2: Check 7. Fall injury. 3590. 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
1: Nissan Altimato, subject out of Mesa, 713 off.

0: 6. Copy traffic. We're going to be eastbound at milepost 49. Copy River. Go to the 1028.
1: Liam Henry Adam.
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Negative 1029, 10 by 8 expires 1031 of 2026. On a 219 RAM 2500, correction, RAM 1500, so subject out of Phoenix, 782.

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K-9.

0: southbound 101 local 36. Supposed to be a gray trash can in the number one lane.
1: Traffic, going to be westbound 202 at Dobson. Can you copy yours on 208, please?

2013 Dodge Challenger to a subject out of Mesa at 726.

0: west of 43 traffic, east 202 at 40.
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0: Arizona, Paul Henry out of Stamp Top to White Breeze.
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0: traffic. We're going to be 49 going eastbound, or westbound.
1: 49 with 65, turn.
0: Henry, King Adam, 5 out of 2.
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K-9.

0: southbound 202, a mile for the 47. Have your side to it, please.
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0: 25, eastbound 49.
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0: KS7. Pick
1: number
0: 9, go ahead. 34. Mary 8 out of 6, Tom Williams.
1: 243, KS7.

there's probably another traffic stop. We're going to be out 48 going eastbound. Here's on. Go ahead. 07 Adam. 3 King 4.

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North Alma School Road. 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
1: I don't have you on call. 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
0: pinpoint? The South on Valvista. I don't know who you put on that then.
1: Timber, I'll correct that.

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0: Area 713 traffic, westbound 202 at 47.
1: Go ahead.
0: 71 Adam, 61 Boy.

35 headed up to 34, requesting assistance. Eastbound 202, adjacent to the Kyrene exit.

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2: 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Engine 288, K-Deck 7.
0: Engine 6, K-Deck 9. Station 16, I would assign, put me another traffic stop. We're going to be eastbound 48, up to Arizona.
1: Station 16, go ahead.
0: Adam, 1, Paul Barry. I would assign, we're going to be exiting McQueen.

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Appears to be road racing for an accident, they're tailgating, swerving. And there you go. No 200.

0: 6 traffic stop westbound 202 47.
1: Go ahead.
0: Robert Adams Center, 7 Edward Frank.

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1: 43, go ahead.
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1: 47 off-ramp, that's up for hours.

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2: 7-3-6-2 in the Willis at the Mormon Church. 7-3-6-2 in the Mormon Church. 7-3-6-2 in the Mormon Church. 7-3-6-2 in the Mormon Church. 7-3-6-2 in the Mormon Church. 7-3-6-2 in the Mormon Church. 7-3-6-2 in the Mormon Church. 7-3-6-2 in the Mormon Church. 7-3-6-2 in the Mormon Church. 7-3-6-2 in the Mormon Church. 7-3-6-2 in the Mormon Church. 7-3-6-2 in the Mormon Church. 7-3-6-2 in the Mormon Church. 7-3-6-2 in the Mormon Church. 7-3-6-2 in the Mormon Church. 7-3-6-2 in the Mormon Church. 7-3-6-2 in the Mormon Church. 7-3-6-2 in the Mormon Church. 7-3-6-2 in the Mormon Church. 7-3-6-2 in the Mormon Church. 7-3-6-2 in the Morm

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South Alma School Road. 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

0: 724, I'm Bill Trev. Going to be off the Queen just north of. Can you copy in Arizona 28, please?
1: Queen just north of, go ahead.
0: Edward 4, Adam 444. Thank you.
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1: Charles, Tom, boy, 1520.

0: South Police, we're going to be westbound at 49, copy as well.
1: Go to the 10 flight.
0: It'll be 12 Adam, 374. We're going to be exiting at Stockton. Sorry, Alpha School.

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0: 46.
1: Mary, 713 traffic, eastbound 202 at 45.
2: Go to the central 8.
1: Adam, David, Mary, 444.
2: Lincoln David Adam 186.
3: Temporary emergency on 3 in the morning, negative 1029, 1028 expires, 415 of 2028. On a 2005 Honda Accord, to a subject out of Chandler, 804.
2: BMW 428 to a subject out of Phoenix, 808.

0: North Avondale Boulevard, westbound east of ladder tender 175, K-deck 10.
1: Service 12.
0: Engine 2840.
1: Service 12. Are you able to check the area for debris northbound 143 at University? Supposed to be a tire tread on the roadway. This thing just after the gore point, but so far HFDOC had no contact, but there's some blind spots in the area.
2: Thank you.

0: 1961, then westbound 60, 182 for the white Dodge Ram, and might need some pickup.
1: Yes, sir.

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0: 6 on traffic, we're going to be Alpha 50 going westbound, Coker Zone.
1: 10-4-8.
0: Tom, Adam, 7, Boy Paul.

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1: We're American Tele 6-7-1, negative 1029, 1028 shown, expired 531 of 2026. 2023, Ram 1500 to a subject out of Mesa, 8-12-1st. Negative 1029, 1028 expires, 731 of 2027, on a 2020 Ram 1500 to Quick Fix 24/7 out of Phoenix, 813.

Sanchez for company 18, Northbound 101 at McDonald. Northbound 101 at McDonald. It's going to be a blue Jeep, the black 1028 on it. The house is following the RP for a while, and then driving on the left shoulder to try to pass them. It's also tailgating, but they sent off visual. Time delay is about 5 to 10 minutes ago. Anyway, 814.

0: 20, I'm going to stop 5-1 eastbound.
1: Go to the 10-20.
0: Oh, Ferry Mary, 4423.
1: Cover. Ferry 743 traffic, east 202-44. Go to the 10-20.
2: Seven,
1: Dwight Ram pickup. Come on.

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1: 1786 traffic stop, Yutana 20, sorry, Yutana 47.
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0: 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Engine 174, K-Deck 9. Medic 274, K-Deck 1. Move up. Station 274, Medic 274, K-Deck 1.
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0: Number 3, is that you clearing with the plate?
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0: Harrison 11, I'm not finding a record for it. What was that first character?
1: On a 6, Nora Adams, 8-year-old Sam Young.
0: Come on. American 11, negative 1029, 1028 expires 11-15 of 2026. 2023 Tesla Model S, 250 out of Peoria, 8.6.
2: Yeah, John, Adam, 9, David, off of Blue Haven.

flying negative 1029, 1028 expires 7/15 of 2026 on a 2007 Honda Odyssey. It was subject out of Queen Creek at 827.

Special call Meta 289. Page at 7. Altered level of consciousness. Handler Boulevard and Roosevelt Avenue. Meta 289. Page at 7.

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1: 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Engine 44, fire panel A9.

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0: December of 2026 on a 2019 Lexus RX to a subject out of Nebraska at 833.
1: 10-28. Charles Lincoln George 8630.
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0: 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K Deck 9. Bill Burton. 1947. West Clarendon Avenue. Engine 10. K Deck 9.
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K-Deck 9.

0: Mary 743 traffic, East 202, 42.
1: 1308.
0: 7th Avenue. Arizona 59 out of 5, X-ray out of White, Toyota, Corolla.

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0: 2015 Toyota Corolla, 1250 Dallas Gilbert. Break, Mary 711 in blind, negative 1029, 1028 expires, 430 of 2026, on a 2015 Chevy Express van to the subject out of Mesa. That is 843.
1: Special call rescue 3, KDEC 9, Hill Person, 1947, West Clarendon Avenue. Rescue 3, KDEC 9.

0: traffic will be westbound 202 at 49.
1: Go to the 10th lane.
0: Paul 9 Adam. 6 Paul Zebra.

0: they're in the by negative 1029, 1028 expires, 115 of 2027, on a 2021 Chevy Colorado, so subject of Tolson, the airport bus.
1: Out of 7, Robert 2, on way 5-6.
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0: 27 Ruby, negative 1029, 1028 expires, 731 of 2026. 2017 Lexus RC to a subject out of Chandler. At 8%.
1: Ladder tender 11, K deck 8, check welfare. 3149, East Van Buren Street. Ladder tender 11, K deck 8.

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1029, 1028 expires 6/15 of 2027. 2022 Honda Passport, 1250 out of Tempe, A49.

0: 9174, K deck 9, Hillperson, 950, East Van Buren Street, engine 174, K deck 9.
1: Northbound, Alpha School.
2: Fire 720, good.
1: 4 William Lincoln.
2: Somewhere.
0: Engine 342, K-Deck 7, fall injury, 25,234, South Pinewood Drive, engine 342, K-Deck 7.

special call rescue 11. K-Deck 8. Difficulty breathing. 3149 East Van Buren Street. Rescue 11. K-Deck 8.

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Payback 2. Greg MCC for Nature a call. 2625 South 19th Avenue. 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Payback 2.

0: 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There's Frank John Adams, 76 William.
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1: 36 to be southbound, Hadley at the LA Fitness.
2: Expires 3/31/2028 on a 2024 Toyota Camry, so it's a bit out of Phoenix, and then over.

0: 3713 traffic, the eastbound 202 at 47.
1: 10-4-8.
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Page 7. Altered level of consciousness. 1751. East Gary Drive. Engine 286. Page 7.

0: Mary's 06, call me traffic. Going to be eastbound at 50 on the transition going northbound on 101.
1: Abdominal pain. I-10 at North 43rd Avenue eastbound west of. Engine 24. K-9.
2: 767 by negative 1029, 1028 expires, 1031 of 2027. On a 2002 Lexus LS to a subject out of Phoenix, 906.

0: 1043 traffic, east 202, 48. 1048. 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

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South Mesquite Grove Way. 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Pay deck 7.

0: 724, I'm going to traffic to the eastbound 202, mile post 54. Can you have an Arizona 28, please?
1: Put the 1028.
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1: 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On a 2011 Ford F-150 to the subject out of Phoenix, and under

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2: 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I'll be on a stop on the Arizona Ave off ramp.
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0: 1026 Hyundai Ioniq, tow subject out of Gilbert. Break, Mary 743 in the line, negative 1029, 1028 expires, 731 of 2027. On a 2024 Tesla Model 3, tow subject out of
1: Surprise
0: at 921.
2: Special call ladder tender 4, KDEC 8, 962, 11th Avenue and Hadley Street. Ladder tender 4, KDEC 8.
0: Hey, can you copy the OLS? Where's 1021? 5297715. Come on.

0: 720 on the line, negative 1029, 1027, showing dogs, Fox, Steven, and David. But I may also do except for 10 over 187, block over Brown, let's push it over. Yeah, I don't need to do anything.
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0: advised they have engine 193 responding from Peoria.
1: Six copy traffic. Can we eastbound 53, copy as well. Go ahead. John Adam, 8 John 1. We're going to be exiting Harriet. Hello.
2: Ladder 1024, K-9. Alright, so I'm just on the line. Negative 1029, 1028 expires, 415 on 2027. And I need 2025 Toyota Prius to the subject of Tempe at 922.

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0: 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Got a 10-20. 02 Adam, 3 Charles Victor.
1: Civic to a subject at an Avondale at 924.
2: That's not appropriate.

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Hey, that's who. 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

0: 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Engine 833, go ahead. 833, I was able to confirm with Phoenix alarm that engine 193 and rescue 192 are on scene. 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

MD-342, KF7, fall injury, 25,637, South 99th Drive, engine 342, KF7.

0: traffic. Westbound, 202, exiting Hillsdale Avenue.
1: 1028.
0: Hillsdale Adam, Frank, 0 Tom, 73.

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0: 5, Houston, at 5-3. Mary, 7-2-5, right?
1: William, Dora, 3-5-6-3-6, and correct, 5-1.
0: Adam, William, Nora, 3551.
1: But off of 51, the last four hits of the last play will be 3563.
0: Central.
2: 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KDEC 8. That's all. 3443, South Central Avenue. FC22. KDEC 8.
0: Yeah, Mary 1025 and by negative 1029, 1028 expires 531 of 2027. On a 2016 Kia Sorento to the subject out of Chandler at 936.

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Fire cell 85.

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K-Deck 7. Fall injury. 25,637. South 99th Drive. Medic 342 and engine 341. K-Deck 7. Engine 2841, Meta 288, Battalion 281, Ladder 281, Engine 286, Engine 272, and Hazmat 272. Fire settled 812. Natural gas leak. 73, South Hamilton Street. Engine 2841, Meta 288, Battalion 281, Ladder 281, Engine 286, Engine 272, and Hazmat 272. Fire settled 812.

0: 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Ladder Tender 571, Battalion 571, Battalion 7, Heavy Rescue Tender 8. Car 957 South, and Car 957 North. Engine 288, KDEX 7, Hill Person, 1136, South Fresno Court. Engine 288, KDEX 7. 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
0: 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LA
2: 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KDEX 9. Injured
0: person.
2: Ferry 713 traffic, westbound 202 at 50.
3: Clear 228.
2: Sam 6 out of 415.
1: Call. Natural gas leak 73, South Hamilton Street, continue and go to.
3: 3 on the line, negative 1029, 1028 expires, 228, 2027, on a 2014 Chevy Express van to Legacy Plumbing out of Chandler at 942. Tuna Spark up 2 ATL, first one's going to be westbound 202 at 20, westbound 202 I'm up with 20, going to be for a dump truck with its bed partially up, and I'll be running opposite direction. Second ATL is going to be westbound 60 at 181. Westbound US 60 muscles 181. Going to be for a black Ford pickup truck with tailgating, code 702. The RP is not so special. It's Arizona 1028 of 44 Adam 276. Passing 5 end of ATL, 942.

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1: 5, North Dysart Road.
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1: Maricopa 174, KDEC 9, injured person, 13,113, West Fairmont Avenue, Maricopa 174, KDEC 9.

0: 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Shut down CP for nature of call. 2625, South 19th Avenue. Rescue 35, KDAC-2. Special call has met 4. 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

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K-deck 9. Abdominal pain. 1617 North 45th Avenue. Bladder tender 24. K-deck 9.

Special call rescue 19. Hey, deck 8. Still person. Sky Harbor Airport Terminal 4. Rescue 19. Hey, deck 8.

duration is pretty up in ATO, it's gonna be northbound 101 at 54, southbound 101 muscle 54. It'll be for a black BMW SUV and a gray or black Nissan 350Z that were racing with each other, swerving in and out of lanes. But I see a sense of visual. End of ATO at 955.

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0: 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Engine 274. K-Deck 7.

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K-Deck 8. Back problem. 3606. East Baseline Road. Medical response 32. K-Deck 8.

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0: 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KDEC 9. 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West McDowell Road. Engine 172 and Maricopa 171. KDEC 9.
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Jesse 58. KF9.

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Fall injury, 2635, North Dykart Road, LA 175, pay deck 9.

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0: 1360. Able to serve for 964 blocking rollover. It's going to be eastbound 60 at the Power Road. I believe it's the exit ramp. It's SUV on its roof.
1: 10-4-19,
0: report taking on missile. 10-4-19, it's supposed to be a red SUV on its roof, and then the other vehicle involved is a black pickup.
1: Jurisdiction because it looks like it's in the intersection
0: on Power itself. Tempo, 1316, do you want
2: to 1319? Thank you, I'll give him a 10-12. Engine 20, KDEC 8, fall injury, 5750.

0: Ladder tender 43, K deck 8, minor fall injury. 5035, East Chandler Boulevard. Ladder tender 43, K deck 8. 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
1: 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Difficulty breathing. 8896, South Los Feliz Drive. Ladder 289, page 7.

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Altered level of consciousness. 1541. West Corona Drive. 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Payback 7.

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0: 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K-Deck 8. Overdose. 1209. West Madison Street. Rescue 3. 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
1: HPQC.
2: RU is out with the code 34 blocking on the ramp. It's in lane 2, southbound 101 at 55 to the eastbound 60. Is there anybody nearby that can give some traffic control? Come
0: 14, KDEC 9, Silverton,
2: 35,
0: 1311.
2: Henry Street. Go with the code 34 blocking southbound 16th Street right at the University right in front of KS. Copy tweet. Adam, 8 Lincoln 1, we're blocking the number 3 southbound lane. Let's see if I can push him out of here. Just south of.
3: Come on. Hey, I'll make a call for it.
2: Yeah, 10-4, can you start pushing him off the ramp now? I don't know how far he's
3: Thank you.

0: Tennessee.
1: Yeah, the vehicle is no longer blocking the code 34 that was on the ramp. It is now by Dobbins.
0: Over, just confirming by Dobbins.
1: I'm sorry, the one that was on the 60 and 101 junction, it is now being pushed and they're almost to Dobbins.
0: Come on. 13-4, 6-7.

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Engine 43, KDEC 8, fall injury, 3541 East Rubina Drive, Engine 43, KDEC 8. Special call medic 274, KDEC 7, difficulty breathing, 8896, Southmost Police Drive, medic 274, KDEC 7.

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Paydeck 7. Still person. 4205. South Mill Avenue. 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
1: Go to the 10th Marine.
0: Arizona, Sam, young boy, out of Union, being a black BMW.

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K-Deck 7. Still person. 215. West Lodge Drive. Medic 273. K-Deck 7.

visitors are blocking westbound 60 at Haley off and copy to 8. Cowboy X-ray 1401.

0: 29 10/28 expires 12/31 of 2026 on a 2020 Jeep Compass to the subject out of Tucson, 10/41. In the median, but they're walking westbound in the, or correction, eastbound on the westbound, off left.
1: Do what?
0: It was two ducks.
1: Yeah, we can close it.

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0: Sierra 7, ladder tender 276, battalion 271. Ladder tender 276, battalion 271, and medic 275, KDEC 7.
1: 1346 on the by, negative 1029, 1028 expires, 1215 of 2026, on a 2006 Chevy Silverado, so subject out of Mesa, at 1044.
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KDEC 9. Code 4214. West Virginia Avenue. Rescue 15. KDEC 9.

0: Alyssa.
1: 34, 202 westbound, reporting.
0: Simply.
1: Wheelchair, Keen Adam Adam, 4-8.
2: 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Late 2015 model 3 to the subject Adam Mesa, Temporary.
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1: 1360. Any sign of 960 close, please.
2: Were you actually able to break for 964 blocking westbound 60 at 186? The red sedan and a pickup truck blocking the right 2 lane.
1: Jeff, also blocking number 2 lane on the off up, okay?
2: Westbound 60 at 181.
1: Correction,
2: westbound 60 at 187.
1: Super.

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1: Have our own crossroads, this is it.
0: And when we get home, the RP just haven't relocated up to the ES, so I'll tell them off, right?

0: QSC. The crash westbound 60, 186, 187. Debris in the right lane. All the vehicles are off right prior to Higley. Can't get to it from Superstition Springs.
1: 7. 8.

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1: Tonight.
0: And then you can exit from Ellsworth or the main line, westbound 60.

So there, roadside 97, I'll stay for traffic control.

Engine 34 and Rescue 34. K-Deck 9. Altered level of consciousness. 7240. West Park Street. Engine 34 and Rescue 34. K-Deck 9.

0: 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Hey, deck 8. Still person.
1: 15-5-3.
0: Fire drive. Rescue 17. Hey, deck 8.
1: 15-5-3. Are you able to grab debris for a ladder westbound 60 right at the exit lane for the 101 ramp? What's the a large ladder blocking the exit lane for us? Thank you.
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0: 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Westbound 202, just west of power on the Santan. The black sedan off the right, the driver standing outside of the vehicle, just looking at the sky.
1: That code 34 I was out with, he's got health 19, he's out of fuel. He rejected, can you give him fuel?
0: Tampa.
2: 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Engine 275, and rescue 29, KDEC 8.

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2: When you're 1098, can you talk on another code that is more blocking? It's going to be eastbound 347, just prior to the I-10. It's a white Ford S-250 blocking the right turn lane. Some sort of battery issue.
0: I-10, East Coulter Street.
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2: 7530, couple.
4: Yeah, can you create a call for traffic control, I guess, or agency assist? ADOT needs a traffic brake so they can put in a lane closure for the HOV at the mini stack on Red Mountain, westbound. They need a traffic brake started and picking up the 40th Street on-ramp, and they will handle the 32nd Street ramp.

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2: 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Engine 2822,
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Temple. 9-8 reducing out very little bit. It's going to be off right.

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1: 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Ladder tender 22, K-Deck 8.

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Paydeck 9.

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KDEC 9. Park problem. 11,570. West Jefferson. Ladder Tender 175 and Maricopa 1503. KDEC 9.

0: commercial inspection, northbound 101, 48, copy 828.
1: Go ahead.
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1: Alarm to rescue 27, acknowledge.
2: Good. Able to check on a code 34, westbound 10-10-202. Outpost 55, right where it splits towards the east and west on I-10 ramp. So white sedan with their hazards on.
0: Where the I-10 starts to split, looks like they're about to go westbound on the right.

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looks like the Vulcan is calling in now. They're going to be on White Gate on Central. They're saying that they ran over a piece of metal though on the roadway. I don't know what lane it's in, but it damaged her tire, but she hasn't got a chance yet to check on the extent of the damage due to the traffic passing by. Show us roadside 1019, but ETA is going to be about an hour to an hour and a half.

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0: 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KDEX-2.
1: 1326. I'm going on with that code 34. Santana 55. Copy 20.
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1: 5-4-3, Compass. HCLC, copy, 5-4-3, starting that break, westbound 202 on the Red Mountain at 40th Street.
2: Yeah, 10-4, just advise me when he has control of 40th Street on ramp, please.
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3: Ladder 1, and Rescue 1, K-Deck 8, difficulty breathing. 1, North Central Avenue. Ladder 1, and Rescue 1.
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Difficulty breathing. 2121, North 44th Street. Engine 3, K-Deck 8.

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Page 7. 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

75, K-Deck 9, Hillperson, 1001, North Central Avenue, LA 175, K-Deck 9.

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It's an elderly.

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1: Right.
0: Able to 10-18 for Echo 34 off the left, northbound 101 at Rio Salado. The white Mercedes, the flat tire, but they just need traffic control while they try to change the tire.
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West Queen Creek Road. 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K-Deck 7.

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1: D6 has a movie over here. Can you 52 me to D13, please?
2: 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Hey, Mark. Good afternoon. At 1205.

0: code 4 for me to go ahead and start a couple of units. Looks like it's 2 units in the green from your squad, or do you want me to still hold?
1: Yeah, you can have them go now. Cool.
0: 1346 or
1: 1348,
0: can you start to do follow-up for 1956?
1: 1346, yeah, 10-4, did they contact you or TLO for workup?
0: That's unknown, it's not documented. I can send you the 1021 for the unit.
1: 1340, I'll have either 41 or 42 do the PLO workup on, I'll have them do the follow-up thing.
0: 1340, 10-4, at 12-8.
1: There's 41.
0: There was 41.
1: I got about flag and attempt to tire change.

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K-Deck 9. 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West Bakai Road. Engine 34 and Rescue 34. K-Deck 9.

0: Cherokee 33, can you start code 34 northbound 101 at 35? The unknown vehicle's tire blew out just before Scottsdale. Debris in the number one lane in the HOV lane at 12 floor.
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1: 1140?
0: 14, did you give me your number?
1: 1140, 10-4, the 1215 Earth. Southbound 202 at mile post 25. Information came from Mesa PD. A caller advising southbound 202 mile post 25 on Gray Cadillac X14 Arizona 5 Charles Adam 5 David Zebra. White male wearing a gray or white top, thin and tall, has white hair and a white scruffy beard, as well as has glasses. Passenger is a white female, but white hair, short and thin, approximately 50 to 6 years of age. This vehicle attempted to hit the RP's vehicle multiple times. It's going to be now 12 ago. 1028 returns negative 1029, 1 of 27, 2024 Cadillac. No further at 1216.

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Page 7. Park problem. 4130. South Mill Avenue. Ladder Tender 273. Page 7. Engine 905. Pay deck 8. Hill person. 1645. East Camelback Road. Engine 905. Pay deck 8.

0: 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K-Deck 9. Altered level of consciousness. 19th Avenue and Southern Avenue. Engine 39. K-Deck 9.
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1: 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I'll shake clear and put you back on the follow-up at 1222.
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K-Deck 9. Still person. 8617. South 7th Drive. Engine 57. K-Deck 9. LA-175, K-Deck 9, Deck flooded, AOI, 965, East Van Buren Street, LA-175, K-Deck 9.

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2: 311, what was that shot to 4?
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0: Kelly 522 at milepost 9. It is a red black 2022 Kia Niro electric vehicle, a Kia Niro, with a 1028 provided of zero ocean, eight boy, zero ocean, zero. That returns a 1029 2022 Kia out of Glendale. Stated they pressed the button for police assistance, and from their ADT security, it's a Lyft passenger, but they've got no further, no contact. They attempted to call the rider, and with no answer, left a message, and attempted a callback again with no response, and that's going to be 3 minutes ago with no further information at 12 p.m. 1311, K-Star 964 blocking West 110 at 159.
1: From Sky Harbor Airport.
0: I'll be from Sky Harbor Airport. They're advising between Ray and Warner, a semi with a gray and a gray sedan, blocking the middle lane with no further information. They didn't know he was outside the vehicles at 1240. 546, are you available to start for a report of a medical emergency that he's playing at 6139? Pulled over off right. 46 years of age is having chest pains, numbness, tingling, dizzy, and a shortness of breath. Fire will be responding and still trying to get a vehicle description on by us at 12:01.
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Jones at CX50. And they have a hazard lights on. She's struggling to breathe and she was just getting lightheaded 20 minutes ago, but it went away and then it came back really fast. She's having sharp pain in the chest. And again, she does have her hazard lights on. Break 1311. HPTO stands advising there is a silver vehicle that's off left adjacent to the Ray on ramp. You can access from Chandler, but no contact with any semi. Thank you.

0: to right. She's going to be off right at 5139 Eastbound.
1: Just information 546, she just did it, she feels like she's gonna pass on, the doors are unlocked as she can see it.

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1: Can you attach me to 1311's call system?
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0: number 1098. That semi is mobile now.
1: We don't have a description. All that was provided was a semi.

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KDEC 9. Hillperson. 8046. West Watkins Street. CH6. KDEC 9.

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Paycheck Saturn. 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Paycheck Saturn.

Engine 701. KDEC 9. Altered level of consciousness. 728 East Long Avenue. Engine 701. KDEC 9. Ladder tender 571. KDEC 7. Injured person. 41,277. West Laramie Road. Ladder tender 571. KDEC 7.

0: information. 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
1: I copy. I'm at the transition right now. Should be there shortly.

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Tom Henry 6553.

Tom Henry, 6553, to the permit tag, 2017 vehicle make of Paul Ocean, Lincoln Adam Robert, to a business out of Helena, Utah, 23.

0: must help out left with them and see if it's movable before I make the turn to east, westbound.
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2: 11.
3: Marion
2: 10
3: Bono, check
2: each. 13 on the go ahead. It's only a code 34, had a tire blowout. Semi side involved.
3: Traffic brake.
2: 77. 10-4, in this position, if we could get a traffic brake to catch the right on-ramp, the driver's here, I can direct him over to the right shoulder from the westbound side.
0: 13-18, I'm 10 or so.
2: Brake.
3: 13-18, Nicole, 10-87, 13-1, go ahead.
1: Call medic 282, KDEX 7, Hill Person, 13.
3: Was there additionally in the clearing?
1: 282,
3: KDEX 7. Okay, Mary 741, is that going to be a code 34 semi?
0: I'm not worried about this, we 22.

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K-deck 9. Altered level of consciousness. 728 East Long Avenue. Medic 3242. K-deck 9.

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0: Tim, are you going to be the responsible unit?

0: 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Trying to see if we can get some flyers here. Crew that removed withholding spare is either stuck or possibly corroded. 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

0: Coast traffic westbound 10-1 with 58.
1: Mary 700, go ahead, 1028.
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I'm going to be in the median west on I-10 just east of 164 for a small fire and working on the starting Gila River. And Gila River is advising they have it at mile plus 165 at 36.

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1: 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It doesn't indicate where he's coming from. And 13 for Sarah.
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Engine 44. K-Deck 9. Difficulty breathing. 1802. North 72nd Avenue. Engine 44. K-Deck 9. Ladder 175. K-Deck 6. Abdominal pain. 1333. North Dykart Road. Ladder 175. K-Deck 6. EH7. K-Deck 2. Crisis Care. 12th Street and Jefferson Street. EH7. K-Deck 2.

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1: 14.
2: Be westbound on 179.
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2: Down Boy, George Boy, 1365.
1: Copy, operate on the ramp at 6 miles.

0: 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Page 7. Difficulty breathing. 42,956. West Blossom Trail. Ending 574. Page 7.
1: Stopped at 164. I don't know if they're still there.

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2: Special call rescue 40, KDEC 9. Difficulty breathing, 1802, North 72nd Avenue. Rescue 40, KDEC 9.

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Paid at 9. Altered level of consciousness. 2877, North 43rd Avenue. Engine 24. Paid at 9.

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Medic 341, KDEX 7.

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K-Deck 7. Still person. 525 East Orange Street. Ladder Tender 276. K-Deck 7.

0: about that traffic.
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0: Northbound 101 S58 with trying to determine the state. Is covered, but the characters are Edward Extra Union 0244 on a white Chevy truck.

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Edward, X-ray Union, 0244. It expires December of 2026 on a 2025 Chevy Trax, 3036.

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5533, 5533. 5533, 5533. 5533, 5533. 5533, 5533. 5533, 5533. 5533, 5533. 5533, 5533. 5533, 5533. 5533, 5533. 5533, 5533. 5533, 5533. 5533, 5533. 5533, 5533. 5533, 5533. 5533, 5533. 5533, 5533. 5533, 5533. 5533, 5533. 5533, 5533. 5533, 5533. 5533, 5533. 5533, 5533. 5533, 5533. 5533, 5533. 5533, 5533. 5533, 5533. 5533, 5533. 5533, 5533. 5533, 5533. 5533, 5533. 5533, 5533. 5533, 5533. 5533, 5533. 5533, 5533. 5533, 5533. 5533, 5533. 5533, 5533. 5533, 5533. 5533, 5533. 5533, 5533. 5533, 5533. 5533, 5533. 5533, 5533. 5533, 5533. 5533, 5533. 5533, 5533. 5533, 5533. 5533

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West Canyon Creek Drive. 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
1: 10-4.
0: Come on, thank you.
2: 5252. We're calling 202 Montpelier Grove. And I'll be up and switch.
0: Somebody
2: on the street? 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
0: Goodbye.

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4448 fires December of 2026 on a 2023 Yamaha Suicide. We got a 10 feet 1352.

Engine 161 and Battalion 161. KDEC 9. Assault. Stage for PD. 8607 West Taylor Street. Engine 161 and Battalion 161. KDEC 9.

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Page 7. Park problem. 6416. South Laurel to Drive. Ladder tender 273. Page 7.

0: traffic eastbound 2217. Robert Victor 3086.
1: Negative 1039, Boy Robert Victor 3086, it expired March of 2026 on 2011 East Palo Alto, 37 East Palo Alto, 1354.

0: 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Good 120.
1: Lincoln, I'll be down here shortly.
0: Okay.

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Page 7. Park problem. 2555. North Bright Road. Meta 282. Page 7. Special call Rescue 11. Page 8. Seizure. 1117. North 25th Place. Rescue 11. Page 8.

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1: 1318, can you pull me on that 961 on the I-10? I'm closer than 1332.
0: 1332,
1: Bobby. I copy, thank you.
0: 1352,
1: can I ask? 1352, how are you? I'm sure you have your
0: call. Come on.

0: 41 on the code 3460 westbound at 182 for Arizona.
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K-Deck 4. Engine 174. K-Deck 9. 962. Sykart Road and Indian School Road. Engine 174. K-Deck 9.

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KDEX 7.

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I copy your code 4. Was there an additional lane that's clearing?

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Italian 271, Italian 271, Medic 271, and Care 7, Kata 7, Code 2428, East Apache Boulevard. 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

0: 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Snake removal, AOI. 42802, West Norman Court. Engine 575, KDEC 7.
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K-Deck 9. 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K-Deck 9.

0: Nicholas signaling eastbound US 60 from Alma School, advising a white van that says Easy Medical Transportation in blue lettering. 1028 is going to be Henry X-ray, X-ray 02 that returns. Negative 1029. Caller advising the vehicle is all over the roadway, swerving within their lane. Has a number 06 on the back. Almost hit the wall, was last seen in the right lane. Vehicle is left going east on US 60 from Almas Falls. 1020 returns negative 1029 to the 15 for transit to a business address in Phoenix. With no further information, it's going to be one to go at 4029.
1: Okay, 936. Can you assure your board, please? Thank you.
0: Okay, 936, 10-4.

1332, just 1342 on another unit.

0: 181 and Maricopa 173. Quebec 9. Gilberton 51. East Van Buren Street. Engine 181 and Maricopa 173. Quebec 9. Special call Medic 281. Quebec 7. Fall injury. 1010. East Chandler Boulevard. Medic 281.
1: Kelly, eastbound 202 mile post 60. Eastbound 202 mile post 60. Caller advising a silver Chevy truck with an Arizona 1028. That's advising David William, Adam 5, Adam Nora. Adam swerving in out of lanes. Almost hit the median at a couple times. RP has a visual but is not following. 1028 returns negative. 1029, 427 tells a 20 Chevy Silverado with no further information. End of ATL 1423.

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1: Voicemail and HBTOC checking 1425.

0: Officer, so I'm at 1360. Just for information, the GPS puts the caller southbound, or rather westbound 202 at Williams Field, right adjacent to the on-ramp, with no further information provided.
1: Voicemail 427.

Roger. Good day, 1427.

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Met a 288. 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Engine 29. Paydeck 8. Difficulty breathing. 44th Street and 8202. Engine 29. Paydeck 8.

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1: Channel 4. 10-4 advising one vehicle, the black car, with chip damage on the driver's side or front end that exited at McKellip. On our direction of travel now is going to be 7 to go. Looking for a Mack Peterbilt tractor trailer with a pneumatic trailer. They're standing by the goal point of McKellip's exit ramp. They said that no 926 is needed, and they do have dash cam footage of their supervisor 1019 break. With an Arizona 1028 of 88 Adam 2 Zebra 2. It says Adam Ida Mary on the mud flap, swerving all the roadway, going 60 miles per hour, overcorrecting it and jerking back. Eastern Lights and Mouthless 158, 1028 returns, negative 1029 immediate slow to return at 429.

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0: 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There's both of it.
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2: This reference at ATL, that was going to be eastbound I-10 at mile post to 158. Caller advising vehicle exited right with 100 to travel with no further 4232.

0: 1 in regards to 961 hit and run. They say that they're heading home and is requesting a report over the 1021.
1: 22nd Avenue and Maricopa Street. Engine 21, 9.
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221, engine 14, and mobile stroke unit 1, KDEC 9, CDA, 3224, West Jackson Street, Jet Q 21, engine 14, and mobile stroke unit 1, KDEC 9. Engine 278, KDEC 7, abdominal pain, 1329, East Orange Street, engine 278, KDEC 7.

0: additional 1038 Mary, no tradition, westbound 227.
1: Abdominal pain.
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1: Hey, deck 8.

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K-Deck 8. 962 involving a bicycle. 40th Street and Cotton Center Boulevard. Engine 23 and Rescue 32. K-Deck 8. Engine 2841. K-Deck 7. Difficulty breathing. 912, West Chandler Boulevard. Engine 2841. K-Deck 7.

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K-Deck 9. Injured person. 22nd Avenue and Maricopa Street. Rescue 3. K-Deck 9.

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Pay deck 9. Person down. 83rd Avenue and Lyman Avenue. Engine 62. Pay deck 9.

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K Deck 9. 962. 48th Lane and Thomas Road. Ladder Tender 24. K Deck 9.

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identified your office of a meeting by posting nothing showing a data bus meeting with a civil report to call at 27th Street Command. And all units responding to the house fire at 2936 North 27th Street, contact on code 2 at 1436.

0: 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K-Deck 8. Abdominal pain. Sky Harbor Airport Terminal 3. Rescue 19. K-Deck 8.
1: Understand it's going to be a small electrical fire, but it's out on arrival. There's some smoke that's inside within a hold. Engine 905, engine 5 in the first ladder. It'll be a 3-in-1 recall. The units are coming to 2936 North 27th Street. 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

for is going to be off left, adjacent to Pima 90th Street exit. You can access from Via de Ventura, and they did say that they're requesting assistance with getting off right, but they say they had no power in their vehicle.

0: 25, if you're able to remove debris, that's going to be southbound 11 north of Rio Solano.
1: Special call rescue 11. Hey, deck
2: 8. 15,
0: 5, 2, 10, 4, turn it around. There must be a red or orange metal shelf that's in the number one lane at 14-3. Units copy an ATL on a vehicle eastbound I-10 off of 152. Eastbound I-10 off of 152, describing the green 2-item pickup, Arizona Adam Young, Adam 77 Zebra. That returns negative 10-29, 11 of 26, 2021, 2-8 at Tacoma, out of surprise. Code 702 over 100 behind the RP, almost ran into the RP. Cut around the RP and then brake checked him. Now code 693 in and out of traffic. Looks like the vehicle was going to take eastbound I-60, but changed lanes the last second and went eastbound on the I-10 with no further information. It's going to be one to go. 423.

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1: Rescue 903, bring ice. 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

0: Check, but looks like a caller advising a white GMC Sierra Arizona Adam Zebra X-ray 9672. Stated that vehicle lost a metal rack and possibly a black Toyota Corolla struck it, and its vehicle continued westbound on the 202 at mile plus 9, so it's possibly going to be just north of the 202.
1: Pepper,
0: no indication if that black Toyota continued on or if they're still in the, if they're going to be in the roadway. 1020, return status, 1029, 2006 GMC out of Glendale. No further information at 468. Pepper, you have copy ATL westbound US 60 mile plus 186. Westbound US 60 mile plus 186. Caller advising on a white GMC SUV with an Arizona plate of William Robert Tom Henry 1 Tom, swerving on and off the shoulder. 1020 returns negative 1029 1 of 27 2025 GMC Acadia out of Clean Creek. No further. 2 ago at 14.
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Pay deck 9. 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Pay deck 9. Engine 925, pay deck 9. Altered level of consciousness. 5109, West Thomas Road. Engine 925, pay deck 9.

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Ending 171, K-Deck 9, Hill Person, 3413, South 125th Avenue. Ending 171, K-Deck 9.

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1: 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KDEC 9. 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KDEC 8. 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
0: Westbound 22, Local 51 on a black Honda with an Arizona 1020 at Lincoln Ocean. Robert Edward Gore, Tom Edward. 1020 over traffic at 1020, 9427. 2015 Honda Civic out of Phoenix. Caller advising code 702 swerving in and out of the HB lane. Almost had several vehicles publicly occupied by a white male. Had their blink on for several minutes with no further. It's going to be 5 ago. 1514 hours.
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0: 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Fire channel A9, working first alarm. 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
1: Gate, overdose, 20th Street and Highland Avenue, engine 61, K-Deck 8.
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1: Robert 1 Adam 9 Paul Picture on a black truck.
2: Number.

Ocean 1349, negative 1029. Robert 1 Adam 9 Paul X-ray, 8 of 26 on the 2024 Ford F-150. Out of Phoenix, break 1331, I copy, you'll take the reported debris northbound 101 at Alpha 39. Caller advising that just south of Raintree, blocking the number 2 lane, retired debris with no vehicle stop nearby at 1523.

Copy, two vehicle MVA, moderate damage. Now triage.

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0: 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K-Deck 8. 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West Washington Street. Engine 1. K-Deck 8.
1: Off of Salvista, just off of AU-16.
2: Morning,
1: Nathan. Hello. Gray Nissan Sentra, run vehicles of black Nissan Frontier with an Arizona 1028 of 813, Paul 13 Union. Standing by at the sushi bar. It's going to be across from the apartment complex. 1028 returns negative 1029, no record, and just be advised, it looks like the RP was extremely upset. 1532.

Ocean 1339, code 34, eastbound US 60 at 179. Copy Arizona dealer plate. John David Lincoln, boy 87, on a gray SUV.

0: break the lead. The break moved off left.
1: 10-4. It's copying ATL. It's going to be northbound 101 at milepost 45, advising a red Nissan Altima passenger car with an Oregon 1028, swerving code 702, stated occupied. The passenger is a Mediaville black male, has a pistol in his lap. They're exiting on and going left on the Shea. Driver's a white male with facial hair, heavier build, occupied, and be 20 to 30 years of age. Fort River PD has been given the ATL as well. No indication if the subject pointed the weapon at the RP. And again, Fort River PD has the information. No further end of ATL at Fort 1534.

29. It's going to be negative 1029. It's showing plate and associated vehicle. Shows expiration 6 of 27 to a dealership with an address out of Tempe and the blind at 1535.

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1: Can you please copy? 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
0: 1318, go ahead.
1: There's a plate of David 9, Adam 024.
0: 10-4, stand by for return because I'm on 911 at 1536.

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Ladder Tender 175, K Deck 9.

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Fire feral A9. Working first alarm fire. 1500 South Apache Road. 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Fire feral A9.

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0: call. It's going to be four going the area southbound 347, mile poop 185 on a black Chevy truck. 101 driver, almost ran the RP up the roadway, cut 693 RP, still the visual. No further updates at 1546.
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K-Deck 7. First and down. 1122 East Broadway Road. Engine 276. K-Deck 7.

0: 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Altered level of consciousness. 1748. East Tamarisk Avenue. SB-28. K-Deck 8. SB-15. Engine 24. And mobile stroke unit 1. K-Deck 9. CDA. 5207. West Osborne Road. SB-15. Engine 24. Unit 1.
1: I have commercial inspection, southbound 10146, copy to wait, my truck.
2: Tower, go ahead.
1: 7 David Addo, 5 King Robert.
2: Traffic, US 60, mile plus 187.
1: 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Citation.
0: 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Engine 273. K-Deck 7.

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3: 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Jet 2903. 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

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It's 2028 on a 2021 Honda CRV address. That is Sierra Vista 1600.

Maverick 50 Med. Copy 202 Lindsay. And you're going to be looking for a black Prius, white and gray Peterbilt semi versus a white Kia Sportage times three vehicles off right, 60 on earth.

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Special call medic 288, K-Deck 7, park problem, 1455, West Chandler Boulevard, medic 288, K-Deck 7.

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0: blocking. We've got four vehicles blocking, 3 and 5.
1: Is that going to be Los Angeles 34? Because District 5 does have a 962 blocking at that location.
0: Italian 7. Well, that's probably going to be it. I'll see if I can get people out of the road for them.
1: Check my copy. I 606.
0: Okay. Yes, your white Explorer at 184 is actually going to be at 185 eastbound off right with a white truck.
1: 185 eastbound with a white truck. 1332, copy direct.
0: Yep,
1: thank you, sir. Conviction,
0: okay. Okay, there will be access from 184. I'm sure he's still further away, though.
1: 606.
0: Dispatch address.

0: Hinkley off route.
1: 1332, 3TST is still looking. Oh, I'm so sorry. He said 185 eastbound off right. With that white truck.
0: Pickup truck. Yeah, charging. We just went to dispatch address.

0: Sam Falcon back to GPS. There's the eastbound on-ramp just past the greenfield in the core between the main line and the on-ramp.
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Clear, a couple of weeks, I'm just going to see if we're putting an active CO2 leak in the back of the restaurant. No extension into the back of the rest of the restaurant. You'll be waiting for hazmat at 16:11.

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0: blocking the eastbound on 2201. Can you check on that prior to this collision, please?
1: Sataki Boulevard.
0: This is going to be called in by Phoenix PD. Mostly a small white SUV stalled on the left shoulder, partially blocking HOV lane at 1617 North.
1: 3. 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
0: 13-46, we're Lincoln Young Adam, 7 Sam Young, negative 1029, Express 10 2026, 2019, Peterbilt 567. Address is going to be out of Tulsa and Phoenix at 69 here. Are they calling it a partially blocking HOV lane for the code 34 at Mile Plus 1? Is it still partially blocking?
2: It is a top left.
0: 10-4-34-7, copy direct.

He's still 1019 now. Let's find out if they're movable first, and then let him know he'll be on the same highway just on the westbound.

Eastbound, it's going to be for a Volt passenger car, partially blocked HOV, unknown, further information at 1621.

0: 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Difficulty breathing. 1646. 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
2: 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Zero readings in the restaurant, they were able to secure the leak, and there's no further emergency at 1622.
0: Engine 14, KDEC 9, Silverton, 3211, West Van Buren Street. Engine 14, KDEC 9. Ladder 289,
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0: Lord Smith. 91, East Devon Lane. 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
2: Commander, you still meeting Car 99 to continue in?
1: This is 13, attempt to locate on the 101, 52 southbound, looking for a black Nissan pickup. Correction, a black Nissan Pinnacle. Boy 5, Adam, 0, Tom Paul. He's cutting vehicles off. Rude hand gestures, exited at 52 at 1623. 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

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K-Deck 9. Person choking. 5255. West Maldonado Road. Engine 58. K-Deck 9. Special call DH-5. K-Deck 2. Crisis care. 1738. East Jones Avenue. DH-5. K-Deck 2.

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0: John Frank Adam, 15 Zebra, on a tan sedan. It's still partially blocking number 19.
1: Kim, for copy number 19 at 6328.

0: 29, John Frank Adam, 15 Subaru is going to be expiring 1-2027 on a 2018 Ford Focus out of Maricopa at 262 on Earth.
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0: 1338, how many vehicles am I supposed to have?
1: Looks like it was supposed to be a black Nissan Rogue and a red sedan on the first comment. Second one said a gray Dodge Journey versus a red Ford and a black unknown vehicle. So it looks like three, sir.
0: 197 at Red Park, not false.
1: Chipper, which one are you on with?
0: Nissan Rogue.
1: So the third vehicle listed was supposed to be for a gray Dodge Journey.

0: 1339. Driver moved off highway. I'll be 98 and route to the 102.
1: Yes, sir. Thank you. 6 2 0 2.

tedarikim.

0: 24/7. I know you're 10-6, but I have another 961 pending in your area with family off Highway 202 4th Street. Can I pin that for you?
1: Thank you.

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0: 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Actually, 1336, pass by, just remove that to Loudoun. You can 1022 the debris at 1641.
1: Moving into the 202.

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0: Thanks, show me that unit on the 1538 Lincoln. 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

0: wrap it or do I need more?
1: You should be able to handle it.
0: Mark, do we have vehicle colors and would those to go with make and model?
1: Green.
0: Yes, sir.
1: Green Honda Civic, Arizona, David Adam, 2 Mary 3.
0: Can I go ahead, sir?
1: Red Honda Civic, Boy 0 Adam, 6 Tom Edward.
0: Confirming that last one was Boy 0 Adam, 6 Tom Edward?
1: Yes, sir.
0: Can I go ahead with the next?
1: Green Kia Telluride, Lincoln X-ray Adam, 735.
0: Thank you, sir. At 6:45.

13, attempt to locate 2217 westbound for a black Honda Civic. Charles Frank and David, 2293. Possibly 1381 at 118, fluctuating speeds. Driver driving hunched over the steering wheel. White male wearing glasses. That 1028 is coming back 29-2026-2008 Honda Civic out of Tonopah at 1646 hours.

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Houston 30, taxi 1022. 1342, 962, 241 eastbound. We have off left to dark gray Ford, brown Dodge, white Ford. One of the vehicle with severe stomach pain and 1648.

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1: Coming in from the south to the north, hit 101 and then 202.
0: Copy 101 and 202, thank you, sir. How heavy is it?
1: It looks like things get thicker up. Copy, HPTOC on east. Yeah, 7-21 said 101, 202 just from coming in, still starting up late so far, but it's northbound from the southbound.
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0: 4, pending US 6182 eastbound.
1: Copy,
0: 19. Great, Chevy Trail bellies are out of gas. Ocean 1349 is 10-6, so I don't want to divert him yet. 60 pitch 1.

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0: Adam 525.
1: Let's have a 41-10-4, 60, if you can help. Truck, code 34, blocking the left lane, has a spawn. 6 is 10-18 at 1657.

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0: 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Pay Deck 9. West McDowell Road. K-Deck 9.
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2: Thank you, sir, go ahead.
1: Coming on a white Ford. It's going to be Floyd, John, Adam, 6, Henry, Zebra.
2: Do we need a 926 for any of these vehicles, sir?
1: I don't think so. The first vehicle requesting is all 926.
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0: 41, am I going to 1660 Lincoln?
1: Stand by, it seems to have disappeared, sir. Right, someone's acting up also.

0: 464-6 going westbound and 202 is backed up about maybe a mile and a half.
1: Do we have a reason why?
0: Oh, no, not this time. I can't see far ahead. Off the sea, possibly what?
1: ETTOC on
2: East.
1: Yeah, Ray Unit just said that it looks like they are having a backup from the 202 West.